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1: 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Yeah, wow. You Anna Akuna.
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1: Oh.
0: Oh.
1: Oh. I'm good. I'm good. I'm good. Oh, I had good over here. I'm not a gankaho.
0: I'm not a gankaho.
1: Yeah, waha. It was an gankaho. Anna Akuna.
2: Hello, you don't know.
1: Alai.
2: Die tea.
1: Ha, die tea.
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2: it. I die now.
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1: me
2: mama a ke ke di ru ka kuro I kuro a ben ga ya
1: ya wa
2: un kuro na ko ke ke ta mo do so
1: o ko an so e da de ti
2: ba ko
1: Anna Akuna.
0: One more.
1: Draman.
0: Yeah, cool, okay.
1: Oh.
0: I'm not sure.
1: To Hadoni.
0: Nana.
1: Hm.
0: To Wayne.
1: Oh.
0: To go any moment.
1: Aha.
0: Oh, you want to go on to that one. Eh.
1: Better get on.
0: Who you call?
1: Who?
0: Career that feel.
1: I'm Yawa.
0: You're here, could occur while we can come here.
1: Oh, no, we call here.
0: Bawo
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1: I'm going to. Anna Hakuna.
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1: going to suga.
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3: 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I'm going to go. I'm going to go. I'm going to go. I'm going to
1: go. I'm
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3: 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I'm going to go. I'm going to go.
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Yeah, I'm not going to be able to do it. I'm not going to be able to do it. I'm not going to be able to do it. I'm not going to be able to do it. I'm not going to be able to do it. I'm not going to be able to do it. I'm not going to be able to do it. I'm not going to be able to do it. I'm not going to be able to do it. I'm not going to be able to do it. I'm not going to be able to do it. I'm not going to be able to do it. I'm not going to be able to do it. I'm not going to be able to do it. I'm not going to be able to do it. I'm not going to be able to do it. I'm not going to be able to do it. I'm not going to be able to do it. I'm not going to be able to do it. I'm not going to be able to do it. I'm not going to be able to do it. I'm not going to be able to do it. I'm not going to be able to do it. I'm not going to be able to do it. I'm not going to be able to do it. I'm not going to be able to do it. I'm not going to be able to do it. I'm not going to be able to do it. I'm not going to be able to do it. I'm not going to be able to do it. I'm not going to be able to do it. I

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On the 35th anniversary of We Are the World, we remember what life really is all about and send

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3: You've been there, I broke with you.
0: How much does I know with your bed?
3: Nijana, too much, I'll go with you.
0: Oh, it's me.
3: Nijana, I go, I know, I'll go with you.
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3: Nijana, you man, I'll talk with you.
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can roll a bashiga. 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I shall be a guy head when I get out on Okuna. To got to Garshi, Kurukame, why you going to let when I get out on Korashua. Yabuda will be a guy head when I am. Yet there we are at home, I be already shall go up your congratulation in Shah on Okuna. 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You're a be cannibal wish, I won't be sure I'm money guru baru. 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Be all in one to roti, are you? 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Whatever, and Gawaga, I grew up, whatever you want, you are more our cane. Show by you in a good now. I did only have a never grew up, current to right there, all day, I go more our cane. 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
1: Silon cross half on the Yolon cross half on second, you will do this half on second, you bunkos half on second. Never put my radio film no salamini, we got a two group of a tonton women of Victoria with Salam Democans. Size of a bim bingon work for Instagram about work, remember two and one right, you can narrow the tie someone. Yen soon about Nessenso no, as a bitch, I'm a year about work, comment. When doing work, we have a sumo, smogisha. You have a very young gong work for Instagram. So I saw a bit ton neighbor, the queen of the man of Victoria with Salam. But I work, so I saw Tomba be there, you know. 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Bane Subogi Laza, Kugabo Medical Sea, about trouble, we say, we got a show, we got in the woo. Tingi Mani, Tingi Gamma, was an kick out about trouble, we say, we got a show, we got in the woo. Your mother saw Cromo, Show Cromo, we were not no Pagaba Show, Genuine, Sobagun Gabe Go, while we got a big mother there, comic, broke the trouble, sir, but the good show was selling we out. Bane, Bagra, Mabe Toga, Gabe, when you see Bambi Sugar, go be Moku, but the good show being going with Gafra Qua.

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I want to go by banking, go about a bee. Makira and I go go. She will go for any or shall I go in every day on nobody. For a bank of all with Araiba. 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She will go for any or go never do. We shall let her in a car. We shall be see. For a bank of all with Araiba. She will give a can name, mamma. She will give a can name, mamma. 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